0: 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Nasil hits a hanakin day. Ndaya Nansen Lane, Alejandra, Nsondaya. Need go, don't need go na si, na yal oita.
1: Nato, Nyonda.
0: Sure, no, not naya. Sure, hey, Nsinan, Dayo, Chukwana, Han, Akin, Angwe. 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Wait, as good ni he ya yang wait. You are indios as much age ho. You know how the anka quilia, the hot in tat, but Angish can choose in tat. But Chanam Acho, Nana, Golden Dock, call we call it. Who did go to the quat name, who did yang let you? The hot needs go thing. What ni he man wait at its age to wait now, wait.
1: Nato. 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